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2: All right, here we go. Are you smarter than Ocasio?
3: Yeah, let's go.
2: We play this game every single day. You get a question, you get multiple choice answers. If you can pick the right one, we will get you hooked up with a prize. So listen carefully.
3: Which singer once admitted to sending a picture of a baby as her own to avoid paparazzi? Is it A, Ed Sheeran, B, Chris Brown, or C, Justin Bieber?

0: You getting yourself?
1: I'm good, bro. Sipping a Red Bull, just knowing I shouldn't be because it's killing me. But here we are. Let's talk to Nicasio, man. He's got a question for you. He's got some multiple choice answers. You pick the right one, we'll get you hooked up. Cool?
0: All right, let's do this.
2: Which singer once admitted to sending a picture of a baby as their own to avoid paparazzi? Is it A, Ed Sheeran, B, Chris Brown, or C, Justin Bieber?
0: I'm going to go with... Let's go with Ed Sheeran.
2: Oh, my God.
1: Got it?
2: Get that.
1: That's it?
3: Yeah.
1: Where did he... You said he sent the picture? Where did he send it?
2: Yeah, I don't know. TMZ, probably.
1: Oh. You got to think these out before you're
3: probably TMZ.
1: Think about that. The question didn't even really make sense. He sent the picture to avoid... Sent it where? Makes no sense. I don't know how you got that, bro, but you did. So congratulations. We'll get you hooked up, man.
0: Thank you.
1: There's a Chick-fil-A worker who stole $80,000 with mac and cheese. Oh, sorry, Nicasio typed in.
2: No, that was you.
1: This is you, right?
2: That was you. That was you. You stumbled? Just say that.
1: I did stumble. You typed it up.
2: That's how it is.
1: You didn't have a script and you stumbled right now.
2: No.
1: I'm leaving all this. Listen, there's a Chick-fil-A worker who stole $80,000 with mac and cheese scheme. Ooh. And he has revealed, is it a he?
2: Yeah.
1: I need all the info in here if you're going to put
4: luck.
1: It in here.
4: Chick-fil-A.
1: We're going to reveal why he did it next.
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5: 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Two

0: B104.
1: There is a Chick-fil-A worker who stole $80,000 with mac and cheese scheme.
0: Oh my gosh.
2: Oh, mac and cheese pops there.
1: He basically broke down how he did it. So Keyshawn Jones, 23 years old, pleaded guilty earlier this month to ringing up around 800 phony mac and cheese orders and then refunding them to his personal credit cards.
0: Oh, dang.
1: I mean, kind of genius, right?
3: Heck? Does it have to be mac and cheese?
1: 80 grand, though. I mean, I guess people started just, you know, whoever, catching on. Yeah, whoever does the,
0: that's crazy.
1: The accounting behind the scenes is like, yo, why Keyshawn keep giving himself the refund?
0: Did I miss it, or did you say how long, like over how much time?
1: It doesn't say. It just says a former Chick-fil-A employee who stole more than $80,000 says why he did it. And it was just,
0: that's a lot of mac and cheese.
1: Money.
2: I mean, do you think if he would have stopped at like 50, he would have got away with it?
1: That's a good question. I don't know.
3: Or 79,000. Yeah. It was that last 1,000.
0: That's why people get caught, though, because they just keep going.
2: Yeah, I know.
3: I mean, it's like, it's $3 to $10 for a mac and cheese. You're talking about...
1: C. McGee 713 in the comments said he came back to eat with his friends, saw an unattended register, and decided to make his move, he claimed. Security camera footage shows Jones slipping behind the counter and ringing up tray after tray of the cheesy favorite. Everyone thinks it was more premeditated, but it really wasn't. It was just kind of an in-the-moment thing. I let anger, as most people do, let anger get a hold of me and my feelings, and it got in the way, and I made a bad decision. Oh, damn. And they asked for a 10-year sentence for fraud and property theft.
2: Oh,
0: shit.
3: But, it's a felony.
1: Jones and his lawyer managed to bargain down to 3 years minus time served.
0: Imagine, like, you're locked up. Like, oh, why are you in here?
1: Yeah, exactly. Mac and cheese, bro.
4: Coming up next.
1: Celebrity gossip. What are we going to talk about inside Tea Time today?
0: Lori Loughlin, a.k.a. Aunt Becky, is leaving her man after 30 years.
2: I thought she was in jail.
1: She got out a while ago.
0: Oh, a long time ago.
1: She's looking good. Shout out to Lori. We'll talk all about it next.

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1: Ladies, listen. If you're drinking coffee every single day, it could be taking a toll on your bones. Mm-hmm. Serena has more. Sino Cochino Radio. What's happening?
0: Yes, so researchers followed nearly 10,000 women and found that women drinking more than 5 cups of coffee a day tend to have lower bone density in areas like the hips. And that matters because as we get older, especially after menopause, we naturally lose bone density, which can increase our risk of osteoporosis and fractures. But it did say, like, you know, not to panic, because if you're at like 2 to 3 cups of coffee, I guess, that they didn't see too much of a difference. It's when you're going over that limit daily.
1: Like our producer, Matt.
2: Real talk.
1: How many cups of coffee do you have from wake up till sleep?
2: Depends on the day, but I'm probably between 4 and 10 cups.
3: Dude, you just need one cup to suppress the appetite.
0: He has like three cups of coffee and a Monster.
2: Yeah, I've got my empty coffee cup sitting on my empty Monster can right now. I love caffeine.
1: The best part of waking up is Folgers in your cup.
2: And that's where it started.
0: Oh, reminds me of my Nana.
1: Dude, I have a real question. Should I get rid of my car?
3: No.
1: I'm this close to it. I found a replacement and everything, but I'm going to give you my reasoning, and then I want you to give me your, don't do it for the show or anything. I want your honest opinions.
2: Yes. Okay.
1: We'll talk about it next.

0: So I want your honest opinion. This is for everybody in the room. And if you're listening, you can shoot me a DM and share me your thoughts too. It's at Tino Cochino on Instagram. Should I get rid of my car? Now, here's the thing. I drive a Tesla. I never really had issues until now. I have the Cybertruck.
1: Mm-hmm. Right. You sound embarrassed to even say it out loud.
0: Here's the thing. I love it. I love the truck. I bought it because I was like, man, I'm going to wrap this thing. It's going to look like the Batmobile. Uh-huh. And it does. I love it. I think it's a great ride. But every day, without fail, I'm flipped off anywhere from 5 to 20 times.
2: And maybe that's a Cybertruck thing, because I don't get that.
0: But I am to a point where I'm so annoyed by the hate that it's made me think about getting rid of it. Rapper Slim Thug just got rid of his. Uh-huh. And in the video, he's like, bro, it's just too much hate, man. I had to get rid of it and get something else.
3: It's just crazy that people allow a car to get them so mad.
2: Mm-hmm. I don't think it's like a political thing. I mean, maybe it's just a piece of it, but I feel like people think, like, it doesn't look like a normal car.
1: It's too flashy. It stands out too much.
2: It's flashy, yeah. And so it just looks different.
0: So why can someone drive a Lambo and people are like, oh.
1: I bet people think, oh, look at that douche. You know what I mean? When they see the Lambo. I bet people think that.
0: I don't know. So it's like, part of me is like, I don't want to get bullied out of my car.
1: Right.
0: Because I love the car.
1: Uh-huh. Yeah. Who cares what people think?
0: But that's the thing, bro. There's an FBI task force that has been created to deal with the vandalism that people are having when it comes to Cybertrucks. I was doing all the research on this last night because I'm so torn. I'm one click away from getting a new car and this one's gone. But once I give this one back, it's gone and I can't get it back. And so that's why I'm like, I don't know. I don't know. I don't know. Yeah.
3: If it is affecting you, then I would get a different car. Because also, like, I'm just picturing myself in this. Like, I feel like I'd be afraid, like, driving the car.
0: That's the only thing that worries me. Yeah, like, is someone going to pull up one day with a bat and they just feel some type of way or do whatever? Like, I know it hasn't happened yet, but I don't want that to.
1: You
0: want to
1: do a straight trade? I'll give you my minivan. I'll take the Cybertruck. Oh, straight trade.
2: You'll still get bullied.
1: It's paid off.
0: Let me know your thoughts. Instagram's at Tino Cochino. Ben and Jerry's. We all love them. Their ice cream, it's delicious.
3: Uh-huh.
0: They're dropping freezable pillowcases that can keep you cooler.
3: Ooh, I'm kind of into this.
0: We'll talk more about it next.
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1: Ben and Jerry's. They're dropping something much more cooler than ice cream. Oh my God. Basically, it's a pillowcase that will keep you cooler. And the cool thing is, like, I don't like how it looks. It low-key looks like a tortilla.
2: Oh.
1: But, like, with Oreos on it. I don't know how to describe it. But when you... It comes in, like, a big Ben and Jerry's bucket.
0: Uh-huh. That's cute.
1: Just the packaging is really cool. And then I guess, yeah, you put these in the freezer. And then you take them out, then you can sleep on them. And it's supposed to keep your pillow cooler for, like, X amount of time.
0: That sounds pretty nice to me because they have the cooling pillows. But, I mean, I wonder if those are cheaper than to buy a cooling pillow.
1: I don't know if it has a price on here, does it? Let me see.
2: And does it have a scent, too? Maybe it smells like Oreo.
0: Ooh, your
2: ice
0: favorite
2: cream?
0: Ice cream?
3: At first, but then you don't wash it after a while, and it smells like ass.
1: It says that three iconic flavors have been reimagined for sleep. So it's cookie dough, fish food, and half-baked.
0: What the heck is fish food?
1: Ultra-soft pillowcases are made from 100% cotton. You place it in the tub in the freezer for around 2 hours. You take it out, and then it says you're good to go for, I guess, the entire night.
2: Oh, my God.
0: But since you're putting it in, like, the tub or, like, water, is it going to get your bed all wet?
3: No, it's not the tub of water.
1: No water.
3: You put it in the case, then put it in the freezer.
0: Okay.
1: You're going to sleep on a block of ice.
3: This is very uncomfortable.
0: It's cheap.
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2: Just like that, it's the weekend. I'm with you this hour on socials at New Hit List. I'm at La Crystal Rosas. We'll kick it off with some Ariana Grande, Arianators. Here's Petal.

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We are the Lehigh Valley's number one hit music station, B104. And you know, it's the new hit list. I'm Crystal Rosas. Karol G and Bruno Mars is called Still.

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My name is Crystal Rosas, new Miley, Bass Persuades.

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1: 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I am at Crystal Rosas. 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She's reminding you that you are fabulous.

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1: It's the new hit list. I'm at Crystal Rosas. I went on Alyssa Grace Here's IG. She said, I have something to tell you guys. She added more shows and upgraded some venues. Everyone wants to see this girl. Alyssa Grace, Bloodstream.

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2: 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Till then, at La Crystal Rosa, the beach is now edge of the earth. Mwah.

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Make sure we're connected on socials. 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It's after midnight now. Technically Saturday, but you're going to be up for a bit. So you haven't gone to bed yet, and it's only midnight. But welcome to your weekend. And this week took forever to pass, by the way, because it was like a short week, but we had to cram all that work in 4 days. And I'm just so happy it's the weekend. I know you are, too.

multiple different ways. So they have a recording, and they try to bilk you out of money. On average, $1,500 with this scam. Here's the phrases they use to make it happen. Hello? Hello? And you might go, yes. The next one, can you hear me? You might go, yes. Right? Those are all valid responses, but don't do it. The next one is, I can't hear you. Are you there? You might say yes. The next one, is this so-and-so? You might say yes. Are you the homeowner? You might say yes. Here's how to avoid falling for the scam. They say to avoid unfamiliar numbers. Don't rely on caller ID because they can spoof caller ID stuff and take a few seconds and think.

0: It's Andy and Bob Monday. It is all about the Jonas Brothers.
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1: This is going to be good. It's after one now. Good morning, good night, whatever it is for you. College admissions officers have seen it all in prospective students' applications. They're sharing the worst of the worst on BuzzFeed. I've come up with the top three next.

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1: I have no idea why anybody would want to smell like this. It's the worst candy that was ever made, ever is made, ever consumed. The worst. There's nothing worse than this. I'll tell you what you can now smell like. Wow, it must smell horrible coming

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1: 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I mean, we're talking about Friday night, right? I mean, no, it's technically Saturday, but Zara Larsson in Vegas.

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1: Happy Friday night if you haven't slept, or good morning if you're waking up early. That's a really early on a Saturday morning after 3. It's Zach Dillon. If you owe back taxes, pretty important deadline's coming up, and you may qualify to get some help here. I'll tell you about it in 7 minutes.

It's the Lehigh Valley's number one hit music station, B104. You know what's awesome is when we talk about like the new cookies that Girl Scouts are coming out with next season, like for 2027. There's one for your dog. What? That's one of the two? All right, what's the other one? It's an allergy-friendly one, too. We'll talk about both of those coming up here in 7 minutes. Just one.

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1: As long as they never take away the Thin Mint, I will forever love the Girl Scouts and their cookies, okay? They're launching two new cookies, though, for the 2027 season, including one for dogs. Yep, your dog finally gets to experience Girl Scout cookies. That's pretty cute, actually. The dog treat's called Patch Pals, and it was developed with the dog subscription box company Bark. It's described as a soft-baked blueberry muffin-flavored treat. My dog's going to love that. Okay, and so for humans, though, what's the second one that's coming out? Because there's two new ones. One's for a dog, one's for us. The second one is a new allergy-friendly cookie called Sparkables, created with allergy-friendly brand Partake. It's an oatmeal cookie with chocolate chips that avoids the major food allergens like peanuts, eggs, and milk. Both of these new treats will be available online only starting January 12th. And before you know it, it's going to be January 12th. So, I mean, what's today? Technically, it's September 12th. So we're what? October, November, December. 4 months away from these cookies going on sale. And I just can't wait to order more Thin Mints. I'm not going to, I'll buy a box of these dog ones for my dog. I don't have any allergies, so I don't need the allergy one, but I cannot wait for Thin Mints. It's Andy and Bob Monday. It is all about the Jonas Brothers.
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9: Next. Hey, Alfie, what can I get for you?
10: Hey, Nora, just a nice latte, please. How was your weekend?
9: 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Mainly working here. You?
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9: Wait, what? That didn't actually happen, right?
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B104, despite all those expensive gadgets and the routines, they say, promising us a better mental well-being, sleep, everything else that we've been told. 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I'll tell you what it is coming up in 10. You've been running around.

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1: I just saw the creepiest thing ever. There's the new Resident Evil movie coming out next weekend, and I guess people can get a collectible popcorn bucket, and it's designed to look like an organ transplant bag. What? 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

Hey, it's Zach Dillon, and so excited to be waking up with Andy and Bob now on B104. I'm loving Andy's Daily Do Good. 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
1: Well, hope you enjoy the rest of your weekend, and make sure you keep it right here for all the hits next weekend this time. We're going to be talking about how great night one was of our iHeartRadio Music Festival and getting ready for night number two. Isn't that crazy? That time is already here. I will talk to you soon. Zach Dillon out. Here's Sabrina.
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It's Raph, and so excited to be waking up with Andy and Bob on B104. 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
1: Yeah, your weekend soundtrack is on. 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All right, some Lady Gaga for you.

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1: Okay, so you just got a new phone, but what happened? 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
1: 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Watching football again on Sundays. Yeah, you'll find me on the couch all day. Dominic Fike, Baby Doll.

0: same.
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0: the Lehigh Valley's number one hit music station, B104. 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Thanks for requesting that one on the iHeartRadio app using that red talkback mic. 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What are you doing? What's happening out there?
1: 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I make it like once every couple of weeks, and tonight is actually the night.
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B104, we are the Lehigh Valley's number one hit music station. Anybody else excited that football season is back, or is that just me? How's your fantasy football team? I'm in three different leagues, and in one league I got an F, in the second league I got a D+, and then in the third league I got an F drafting. We're going to find out tomorrow how I did week one. I don't think it's going to look too well. It kind of resembles my high school years, to be honest with you.

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1: What's up? It's Hayes. Are you enjoying the weekend? I sure hope so. Who says they're not? Unless you have to work on the weekend, then you might be enjoying Monday better than the weekend. But I'm here with you. 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

We are the Lehigh Valley's number one hit music station, B104. Hey, what's going to get you going for this hour musically, man? I know I got requested music from Taylor Swift, I Knew It, I Knew You. We got Bruno Mars, Risk It All. You want to add to that, you could activate us on the iHeartRadio app using the red talkback mic. Just tell us your name, where you are, and tell us what songs will get you going today.

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1: Yo, what up? 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Your weekend soundtrack is on. I can't believe it. Tomorrow, we're going to have some football, finally, right? 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
1: 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Off the soundtrack, here's Taylor Swift. 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